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Imedhibitishwa vile vile YouTube Radio 47 underscore Kenya, Instagram Radio 47 underscore Kenya, TikTok Radio 47, tovuti www.radio47.fm, kwenye WhatsApp 0719739487, kwenye SMS 24047.

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0: 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Thank you Mama Taifa Beatrice Ndunge hapa 103.0 Ebenezer Thursday Pipeline. 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I tell you. Radio 47, good morning. 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
0: Good morning Radio 47. 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
1: nikuwe two term?
0: No, you're asking questions, it's like you've landed today in this country. It's like you don't belong to Kenya.
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0: Yes. Sijafurahia maswali. What kind of questions are you asking us?
1: Hata wewe unafurahia?
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0: Yes.
1: Kwa upole tu.
0: Yes.
1: Si kwa ukali jamani.
0: Yes.
1: Nikawauliza. 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
0: Yes.
1: Tuambie ni kwa nini?
0: You don't know.
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2: 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The Standard this pitiful morning wanasema kwamba 43 days of pain and death. For 6 weeks, Kenyan's public health system became a place of desperation, delay and death as nurses stayed away and patients were left without the care they needed. Mothers arrived to give birth and died. Newborns took their first and last breath in hospitals unable to provide adequate care. 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
0: Yes.
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2: 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So it's a good thing wameregea siptalini pale vile. 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Upande mwingine ni kwamba 2 cases, 2 speeds in justice. Police moved with a remarkable speed to arrest 12 suspects accused of blocking First Lady Rachel Ruto's motorcade in Siaya County yesterday. But more than a week after Standard Group Associate Editor Alex Kiprotich was abducted, 4 officers captured on video during the incidents are yet to be identified or arrested.
0: Okay. Haya.
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0: 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Wasema Tata Chemicals Magadi told the pack told to pack and leave, then talks were opened with the farm. Waliambiwa kwanza pack and leave, kisha baadaye wakaanza tuongee. 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
2: Okay.
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1: Yeah.
0: Super duper fly, super maridadi.
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1: 35,000.
0: 35,000 katika box number 4 pale vile. Asante. Have a good day and enjoy your money, eh?
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0: Wamekataa. 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
1: Yes.
0: Hawazeeki.
1: Yes.
0: Hawataki kuchoka.
1: Yes.
0: Wako hapo hapo wanahema na nyinyi tu.
1: 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Kwa hivyo washasoma, washamaliza campus.
0: Yes.
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0: 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Yeah.
1: 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Very beautiful Sada. 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
2: Can you imagine our last born is turning 12 years.
3: Yep.
2: Sasa tunajiambia
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1: 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Yeah. 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
1: Pole.
2: So I think kurecover, ukifikiria umepoteza watu wawili, wanaume wawili very important in your life.
1: Yes.
2: Singeza kurecover kabisa. But tulikuwa tumeshapata mtoto mmoja na yeye.
1: Na pastor. Okay.
2: Who is 19 years right now.
1: Okay.
2: Alafu after that I can't say ni marriage legally. Ya first ilikuwa harusi. Ya pili I think your period nikakutana na mwingine. Come we stay as well.
1: Yeah.
2: Alafu tukapata mtoto
0: wa pili.
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0: Hiyo tulikaa 8 years.
1: 8 years, alright.
0: Yes. Okay. Yes, but ilibidi tuishe because it was a terrible marriage.
2: It was a terrible marriage.
0: Yes.
2: What do you mean, maybe kwa ufupi tu?
0: Ilikuwa na a lot of abuse.
2: Abuse.
0: I think the first time nili experience abuse ilikuwa kwa hiyo ya pili.
1: Pole.
0: It was bad. But like I always say, and I always tell my friends, always give love a chance. Aujui.
2: Itatoka. Sasa hapo uko vipi mama?
0: Hapa kabisa.
2: Unapendwa?
0: Nikapatana na a gentleman. Very kind, very gentle by the way. Vile unamuona, vile unasema, hata customers wake wanamjua, that even my parents, they keep saying he's a very humble man, which is very true. Sydney is very humble, very gentle, he will treat you with care. Na hiyo ndo nasema nashukuru Mungu at least aliniletea finally naweza kuwa at peace na kujenga maisha na mtu pia very focused, because you can have everything in the world. I think nikikuwa corporate I used to be always senior level in terms of like management, so nilikuwa na resources, but also sikukuwa na mtu wa kunionyesha na Syrian we can invest here. So nearly west also a lot.
1: Okay.
0: We meet someone who's a kona business mind.
1: Yes.
0: Ana ku vision.
1: Yes.
0: Kazi yako ni kumsaidia vision yetu ikuje into.
2: Okay.
0: Yeah.
2: Kwa mama uko happy?
0: Niko very happy.
2: Sydney, tukiwa tunamalizia.
3: Yes sir.
2: Umerejea katika muziki after how long?
3: After 6 years.
2: 6 years.
3: Yes sir.
2: So umerejea katika muziki?
3: Umerejea katika muziki. Niko pale Ogopa DJs. 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Of course there are new things yenye kama social media and everything, so ile whatever we know wakati ule and whatever we know now tunachukua na tunasonga mbele.
2: Ogopa iko bado?
3: Ogopa bado iko.
2: Okay.
3: Yes, bado iko. Yes, Ogopa DJs.
2: Alright.
3: Yes sir.
1: Alafu tena kuna ya mwisho tumeona wasanii wengi wa zamani wakifanya 10 years celebration, 20 years celebration, 30 years celebrations, Red Sun 25 years nameless. Are you planning anything like that?
3: Not now as of yet, sababu unajua wenye umesema, unajua ma Gen Z sasa bado hawajui, lakini so what I'm trying to do is I want to build my brand. 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Sasa sasa ndio nataka at least wana Gen Z wajue Sydney nani kama hiyo, and then sasa from there we'll know.
2: Okay.
3: Yes.
2: All the best my brother.
3: Thank you very much. Asante.
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0: Ndiyo. 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
1: wow
0: we
1: congratulations
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1: 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Congratulations
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1: I know
0: nimekaa hivi nikafikiria ai
1: kwanza kwako wewe in fact I think can I sambaza you a thousand
0: kindly up? Please
1: I will do that
0: yeah please do that
1: at in fact hakuna haja
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1: ama I have cash here
0: Ah,
1: I have cash bro you imagine you ni vile tu sina nyingi.
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1: Amen. Congratulations.
0: Thank you.
1: I'm happy for you.
0: Oh, thank you.
1: Imekuaje?
0: Hey, the experience has been smooth.
1: Until finally kameenda shule.
0: In fact, asubuhi tunaamka even never daddy we are late.
1: Oh my god.
0: I'm late for school.
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1: That and is usually the hardest part.
0: It is the hardest part.
1: Kumuona akilia alafu umemwacha.
0: 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Wacha nikuache.
1: Wow.
0: And it is good to take the children to school mapema.
1: Ni muhimu, ni muhimu.
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0: Sasa imagine at 60 unaenda kindergarten kama yema at 70. Unaenda kindergarten kama
1: yema. Or as your grandpa is here.
0: Grandpa is here to pick you, Jason.
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1: Cancel the plans.
0: So should I? Akasema mimi na cancel. 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
0: 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And so that when we move to the next step, I am so sure there is nothing. I don't have anything. No feelings, no nothing with this guy. So the quagmire is
1: Iendele
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1: 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Hold it right there.
0: What is it?
1: Top it right there.
0: What is it?
1: Weka roadblock.
0: Ya nini?
1: Mkamburi.
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0: 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Men do it all the time.
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0: I was busy planning.
2: Doing planning what?
0: Si harusi.
2: You're busy fixing.
0: No? And for there, in fact, maybe tukao tumeenda tu kuongea.
2: That is much fixing.
0: And actually let me ask you a question.
2: Hey.
0: Nani anajua nini ilikuwa inaendelea kwa hiyo hotel room?
2: 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So unataka kuniambia mlibook hotel room na mkaka?
0: Yes. We were talking.
2: With what? 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
1: 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You know very well,
2: yes.
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2: Think about what?
1: We are both living in Australia.
2: Yes.
1: Nimekuja tu huku.
2: Ndio.
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1: Some things are better said with your nana.
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2: in a room,
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4: 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How can someone How can someone create a trouble?
2: Yes.
4: Na anajua kwamba kesho ni siku yake kubwa.
2: Yes.
4: How can some attempt to cheat the same I like hata sijui nitumie nguvu gani kuongea. Like how can yani kesho ama hii wiki.
2: Yes.
4: Unajua kwamba uko na harusi. 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
2: Hata 1 year.
4: You know very well.
1: Yes.
4: Your plans and whatever. If unajua kama uko na ex, you have to plan that ex mapema, umwambie unajua mimi mtu wangu ako serious now, you are getting married, you are getting to wedding and whatever.
2: Yes.
4: But you cannot tell me that sasa kesho ni wedding, alafu sasa leo nakukuta kwa makosa, then I will just tolerate tunaendelea hivi sasa.

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2: 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Never forgive a cheating wife.
1: Yes.
2: You will come to regret. That was not the wife yet. That was just a fiancé.
1: Ashakuwa tumetengeneza, tunaanza ku process certificate.
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2: Morning.
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4: 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Iishie hapo.
2: We are looking.
4: Dada Mkamburi na MC Jafe.
1: We are looking at what?
2: We are looking for evidence that something actually went down in that hotel
1: Lakini
2: room. If you can't provide it, please.
1: Mkamburi, marry your woman. Umesha ingia kwa hotel room.
2: Cha siasa.
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2: Hey,
1: sikia.
5: When you want to build a relationship, you have to find out if that land is for the community.
2: Yes.
5: So that land was for the community. Not for an individual. Hapo harusi hakuna kabisa na hakuna kabisa. Muwe na usiku njema.
2: Wow.
1: Yes.
2: Anasema
1: the community land.
2: That was community land.
1: Yes.
2: Been plowed by everyone.
1: Yes.
2: Oh my God.
1: Mafundi wengi.
2: We! Mutasha kuongelea wa mama vibaya.
1: Hai, yani community land.
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0: He's not honest.
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0: I can't even trust him anymore.
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0: 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How can Manchester United play on Tuesday and Wednesday wakati Chelsea the world champions wanataka kucheza? 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
1: Champions League ni Tuesday na Wednesday.
0: Ushaona wapi Champions League inachezwa on Thursday?
1: In fact usikubali hata.
0: Usikubali.
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0: Sasa jana wakasema kwamba let Chelsea entertain us.
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0: 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You know back then in 2011.
1: That's why they bring back like TBT.
0: Wacha Manchester. Let's bring it back at TBT.
1: Monday.
0: TBT.
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0: TBT.
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0: TBT.
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0: Leo. So unajua ndio.
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0: 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Let's bring it back at TBT. 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
0: 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What's yes. up? What's popping?
6: Niko pale Red Carpet Host Kamba Festival.
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0: Okay.
6: Rick B. Yes, so tutakuepo pia kwenye of course kuna watu ambao wata support event, kuna Grace World Foundation pia itakuepo. It's a non-profit organization.
0: Are you invited me?
6: Yes, you're invited.
0: Sure.
6: Yes.
0: about the other one? No, I've got,
6: everyone is invited.
0: I've got my DJ.
6: Kamba Festival is the best. 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
0: Zile dances za Kamba DJ hapo.
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0: sure.
6: Yeah. But hizo zote ambazo tumekuwa tukienda ni wewe njoo bora you're looking smart and you're free to dance.
0: Amazing.
6: Yeah.
0: Wewe ni mazuri kwa kwenye content sana na nilikuwa napiga story na Rick B pia.
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0: 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Miaka mingapi?
6: For it's 3 years ikifika ishafika 4 years.
0: Ishafika 4 years.
7: Yes. 4 years.
6: Yes.
0: Yes.
7: Lakini ameipiga ni kama ameipiga 10 sana. Years plus.
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7: Yeah.
0: Na ndio maana pia nimetaka nikwambie kwanza congratulations
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6: Yeah.
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0: Yes.
6: Discipline will take you anywhere that you want to go.
0: Yes.
6: Unajua mimi kitu ambacho kimenisaidia sana to be where I am right now ni discipline.
0: Discipline.
6: And God.
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0: yes.
8: To support event zetu, tutokee kwa vitu zetu.
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2: 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I was busy protecting the security of our nation and I was a very serious man. I was not doing any politics. My differences with you is when you said let us walk out of a government we had formed together. I said no, this is our government, we cannot leave, because if we leave, other people who never voted for this government will be called in and they'll take over our government. 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
3: You have a duty to protect democracy. You have a duty to make sure that the country remains united. Report both sides of the story, but don't be agents of division, incitement, disinformation, isn't it? And general confusion. Elections come and go, all right? And take, they say kura yako ni siri yako tu, isn't it? But do not provide a platform for people who want to cause unnecessary division, isn't it? In Mombasa, sometimes is one of the areas that usually have a bit of tensions and all that, isn't it? We expect that media here will be professional.
1: Na katika taarifa tofauti ni kwamba wahudumu wa bodaboda katika kaunti ya Busia wanaotumia pikipiki zao zinazotumia nguvu za umeme wamelalamikia kuhusiana na uchache wa vituo vya kubadilisha betri. 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
4: Is expected that is likely to have huge impact on infrastructure within our.
1: Samahani, si sauti lengwa.
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3: So mwanangu, according to your journalistic instincts.
4: Ndio.
3: What have you gathered from the two audios and how the MCA or the aspiring MCA is presenting herself, sorry, himself?
4: Money has been poured. Clearly. Clearly. Political competitors.
3: Political higihaga.
4: This is nothing but political quagmire. This is political higihaga. Krankum, krikam.
3: to spoil,
4: you know, to spoil the good name that the MCA has built over the years.
3: His opponents have already started fearing.
4: Yes, and go about with what same video the ambience. I like this boy.
3: Skizaji,
4: I like this boy.
3: MCA mwenye tumbo liko mgongoni, yani njaa kuruka, alafu mwasema anafanya mambo yale. Uongo bro. 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
3: Naam.
4: Ukarekodi.
3: Naam.
4: Ukakooperate.
3: Yes.
4: Labda pia kuna vitu ukafanya.
3: Yes.
4: Ukatuma. 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
4: Ni Jack ama ni Jackie? Maana kimi memsikia kama Jackie.
3: Eh, Jackie 7.
4: Good.
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8: 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What can I get you?
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1: Yeah, it's Thursday, my brother. 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
0: Thursday. Thursday is the new Friday.
1: 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Make Thursday is the new Friday. Na zoya kesho pia Big Words of Radio wako pale maeneo ya Huruma, eh?
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0: Zuia. 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

0: 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This beautiful TBT, tarehe ni 10 September. 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
4: 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What kind of manners is that?
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0: Umetumia karibu saa mbili hapo. 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
1: Yeah.
0: Haya, iko hivi mtu wangu. 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